0: 105.1. 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
1: 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But for a boy to look like a girl is degrading.

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1: 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I could take you places you ain't never been before. Baby, take a chance or you'll never ever know.